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1: Hey, when you're going grocery shopping this week, I might have a good way for you to save some cash. And we're talking more than 50%. That's coming up in the next 6 minutes here. My name is Shannon Oh, and this is Train.

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106 WCOD. Hey, it's Shannon. Oh, have you been keeping up with everything World Cup related? If you need some help keeping things straight, don't worry. I got you. An easy way you can pay attention at work, too. That's on the way within the next 10.

106 WCOD. One of the biggest artists of 2026 who is having a moment on the Billboard charts as we speak adopted a dog last weekend while she was on tour. Yeah, I'll share that crazy story with you coming up in the next 60

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Hey, it's Shannon O. Take a guess as to which one belongs where, and we'll find out if you're right coming up in the next 10 minutes.

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And it's something that's gotten popular within the past few years that a lot of people I know despise. I'm wondering if you're one of those people. It's coming up in 6 minutes.

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I cannot tell if this is a creative thing to do for your wedding or a tacky thing. Hey, it's Shannon O, but it's basically turning your wedding into a side hustle. I think it's kind of brilliant. I'll let you know what this couple did coming up in 10 minutes.

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1: I'm Jenny James. 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

106 WCOD, and Kevin's going to be live in Provincetown this Saturday. He'll be out at this weekend's Portuguese Festival on Ryder Street from 10 to 1. 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
1: It's Doug and Jen.
2: I remember going to a lot of weddings in a relatively small amount of time, like a five-year window.
1: Of course.
2: It's like everybody you knew got married, so you went to a bunch of weddings, and that has kind of dwindled off. I think I've been to one wedding in the past 5 years.
1: Really?
2: I think that's it. But, you know, I don't know. It's definitely more and more expensive. Like when I started going to weddings, the wedding gift was like $100. And then it was like, okay, if two of you go, it's 100 each. You know, you kind of want to cover the food.
1: Absolutely.
2: That was sort of the concept. Now, the last few weddings I've been to have been a little bit pricier.
1: Yeah.
2: Thankfully, I'm not in any wedding parties, things like that. Like when I'm involved in a wedding, I'm usually doing the ceremony.
1: Yeah, well, even for a guy, it's just the bachelor party and the wedding. For women that are involved in a wedding, it's the bachelorette party, the bridal shower, the wedding, like getting together, like to plan stuff. It's a nightmare.
2: I mean, I know everything's much harder for women, but things are expensive for men too.
1: It's just more commitment and more things that are expected of
2: now you. Everyone's going, we're going on a bachelor party, and they start like booking things. It's $2,500 a person because you got to go to Vegas.
1: Oh, yeah, no.
2: And that's before you lose another $3,000 gambling. It happens.
1: I mean, some people can go to Vegas without losing their shirt, Doug.
2: I spent $2,500 at a nudie bar like my first night that I went to a bachelor party there. I was like, because I was like, oh, we're going to have a good time. I'll make sure we show the bachelor a good time. And then I was like, I don't have any money left.
1: Yep, there you
2: Boy,
1: go.
2: I'm very hungover.
1: These are very important life lessons to learn for you, Douglas.
2: Yeah, they say people are spending between $600 and $1,000 when they get involved with the wedding.

0: the minister when I do my, you know, my standing up in front of everybody and, you know, the power vested in me makes them a couple. They don't make you go to the other stuff, and you usually don't have to come out of pocket with anything.
1: Well, that your gift is the fact that they don't have to pay for an officiant.
0: I would like them to pay me. I feel a little, I don't want to ask, but I'm like, come on, let's go, 500, get Dougie up front.
1: You've done a good job. I've seen you officiate a couple weddings.
0: Yeah, it's a weird thing. I get very nervous when I'm doing it because it's a wedding, and I'm always like, man, imagine if you mess up a wedding. Like, I had a friend who DJed weddings. And he said he couldn't sleep for like the whole week before a wedding he had to DJ because he had such an anxiety about ruining the wedding because he did one where I guess it was in like an old barn in New Hampshire.
1: Sure.
0: And the floor wasn't like even, and this is when everything was on CD. It was post-record, I think, though. But either way, whatever, the table was so crooked that the CDs kept skipping.
1: Of course.
0: And about halfway through the wedding, the bride came up to him and said, you ruined my wedding.
1: Oh, wow.
0: And it just destroyed it.
1: How about don't get married in a barn with an uneven floor? I mean, we got to think about stuff.
0: I just can imagine the amount of sweat pouring off him while things were going south at a wedding. It can be very stressful.
1: It is super, super expensive. There is a lot involved. You want to give a nice wedding gift, especially if it's somebody that you're close with, but then you're invited to the bachelorette party, which you're hoping is not a destination party, but everybody else is doing destination, bachelor. So like it becomes one of those things. And then on top of that, we got to pay for a bridal shower gift.
0: Yeah. So get prepared. I'm sure everybody who's involved with the Taylor Swift thing, it's got to be a little tough. Like if you're a little lower level celebrity and you know, Taylor wants to do something fun that Taylor can do. Mm-hmm. And you're like, oh man, huh? I don't know.
1: Taylor, can we just have a sleepover at the house in Watch Hill, please?
0: I haven't put out a new album in a while and or whatever, you know. I'm sure there's every group has levels of success within it.
1: Sure.
0: So, I mean, and Taylor Swift could say, listen, we're doing my bachelorette party on the moon. So I need you to get moon tickets. And you'd be like, oh, I don't have moon ticket money. What am I going to do?
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19: 4 out of 5 moms surveyed agree with everything Doug says. The one that didn't is Jen. Real conversation

0: 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It's Doug and Jen.
1: The dish is on the way. We talked weddings. We're going to talk Taylor Swift wedding specifically and some things that may or may not be happening this past weekend. Also, Alex Earle. She's the one that was with Tom Brady, right?
0: Yep.
1: Or rumored to be with
0: Tom Brady. That's correct.
1: She's got a new romance that we're hearing about. And yeah, she's doing okay for herself. And Bunny XO and Jelly Roll both addressed the split. We'll talk about coming up next in The Dish.

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1: It's Doug and Jen. It's time for The Dish. Taylor Swift sparked bachelorette party rumors after several female friends were seen gathering at her Rhode Island mansion. Mm-hmm. Rumors grew and multiple SUVs left the property and the estate's usual security presence appeared to be reduced. A rumored wedding set up near the mansion was reportedly unrelated, with TMZ saying sources told them it belonged to another couple. The big old hotel next door,
0: mm-hmm.
1: the Ocean House.
0: Yeah.
1: Everyone thought that happened. Now, Travis Kelce was reportedly in L.A. with Jason Kelce and friends. Rumors continue that he and Swift plan to marry during the weekend on July 3rd in New York City's Madison Square Garden. Now, you said there are pictures of Taylor wearing what seems to be a wedding band already.
0: It's a video.
1: So maybe they did their official wedding and they're legally married, but they haven't done the big celebration as of yet.
0: Yeah, I don't know. I mean, maybe she was just trying the ring on for a video.
1: Maybe she has a lot of rings. Maybe that's her, like there is an engagement ring and maybe the other one is a pre-engagement promise ring.
0: Who the heck knows?
1: I don't know, but the kids are getting married or they're already married, but there's a lot of activity going on with them. It must be cool. Imagine if you were, if they said, hey, listen, you're a male stripper and we send you out with a boombox dressed like a cop. We got a job for you. Go and you walked in and it was Taylor Swift and all her friends. And you're you ladies got to quiet down a little bit. And then you start dancing.
0: You need to let people know.
1: Wouldn't you think? Like if I walked in my, my male stripper days to a disappointed room of very famous women.
0: Now, was that while you had your nipple pierced or?
1: Yes, of
0: course.
1: Okay. You know, come on. It had to be saucy.
0: What is the matter with you?
1: I'm telling you. the brides. And the bridesmaids enjoyed it.
0: That story horrifies upper management, by the way.
1: That I had my nipple pierced. It's not pierced right now. I want to get it re-pierced and start wearing very tight t-shirts so everyone can see the piercings.
0: No.
1: It's a look right there, I'll tell you what. Alex Earl and Benson Boone sparked romance speculation after spending the week together filming the Time of My Life music video. This happens from time to time.
0: Hmm.
1: There's a little romance on the set. Sources describe their on-set chemistry as undeniable and said the pair developed a flirty and natural bond. Rumors intensified after the two were seen leaving a Los Angeles dining spot together following a cozy little dinner. Now,
0: wow.
1: Isn't she an Instagram star?
0: They ate a meal together. Wow.
1: She's an Instagram star?
0: Well, she's an influencer. I don't know. Maybe she has a podcast? I don't know.
1: I'm not sure either. There's a lot of podcasters who are women named Alex, so I'm not sure. If she's one of them.
0: Yeah, that's the problem.
1: Or not. Jelly Roll and Bunny XO wasted no time getting in front of the rumors that were spreading like wildfire after the news broke that they're getting a divorce. Jelly addressed things from the stage in Saratoga Springs, New York, proclaiming his love for Bunny and thanking her for the 10 years of marriage. Bunny's Dumb Blonde podcast addressed the rumors and the speculation, including the fact that infidelity was not a factor. She's getting the house and the animals, and they still plan on having a baby together.
0: What?
1: I guess that's what she's saying. And Jelly is already open to dating, though Bunny XO, at this point, not ready for that. But if you want to date someone who's, I guess, still planning on having Jelly Roll's baby, there's someone out there for you.
0: Yeah.
1: That is a look at the dish.
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20: 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Things like, all good things improve with time. Fine wine, for example. But who has the patience to keep an unopened bottle of wine around? Come on, Doug and Jen. They're like...

0: As a kid, it was, you know, when you went to bed, you get the good night, sleep tight, don't let the bed bugs bite from a parent or a grandparent or something like that. And I thought bed bugs were just a made up kind of funny little thing you tell kids about. And then I got older and realized that, no, bed bugs exist.
1: Right.
0: And then I got even older and realized, wow, do they ever really exist? This isn't necessarily a rare occurrence. We're going to talk about bed bugs as people plan their travel.
1: Oh, boy.
0: Where to possibly go and where certainly you will never see me in a million years. And I don't like that the article I read has a zoomed in close up of a bed bug. I don't like to see what they, I mean, they're so tiny from what I understand. But when you zoom in on them, they are like cockroaches and they bite, drink your blood. So no good. We'll talk bed bugs next.

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1: It's Doug and Jen.
0: I will say that you are someone who, if something is very much in the news, like some sort of disease or some sort of scourge, you will be pretty sure you might have the scourge.
1: That's not true.
0: Or might bump into the scourge.
1: Oh, bed
0: bugs.
1: About?
0: You talk about bed bugs. We've traveled together and you have a little bed bug anxiety.
1: I will always just peek because I've read, you know, dozens of articles
0: exactly.
1: in the however many years we've been on air about bed bugs.
0: So now you're pretty sure you're going to get bed bugs.
1: No, I just take a quick peek and make sure that there's no signs of bed bugs in the bed that I'm sleeping in.
0: The big fear about bed bugs is that they get in your luggage and then you bring them home. Then you got to put that big giant tent over your house and fumigate everything to
1: is
0: get
1: that
0: the bed bugs.
1: Do?
0: I think that, or you got to burn everything that you've got because I think they don't just like beds, although they do. That's how they got their name. They also like your luggage and to get into your clothes and all that kind of thing.
1: Okay, you know, you're saying there are specific places that are hotbeds for bed bugs.
0: The thing that I don't like is that they did some research and found out that the odds of encountering bed bugs are about 1 in 57.
1: That's not...
0: Which I don't love that. And that, for some reason, Warren, Michigan is the top city for bed bugs. Now, the good thing is I will never be there.
1: Okay.
0: Ever. Also, North Las Vegas, Nevada, which I don't even know how close that is to the regular Las Vegas, but they got a lot of hotels too close to the bed bugs.
1: Yeah.
0: I can't even imagine. They say to look around, you know that bead around the mattress?
1: Mm-hmm.
0: And to put your finger in there and smear it, and if then there's like a blood stain, you're popping the bed bugs who have been drinking from the previous tenant.
1: Oh,
0: I know.
1: Gross.
0: I know that I have gone to hotels,
1: mm-hmm.
0: and I'm not a big forward thinker. You know what I mean? Like I'm just kind of going about my business, doing my thing. But then I'll be lying in the bed, and I'll feel a little itch, and I'm like, I got bed bugs. I must have bed bugs.
1: Yeah.
0: This is probably bed bugs.
1: There's nothing worse than getting into a hotel bed, and for me, finding dark curly hairs because I'm like, I don't have any of those. So this belonged to the person that was here before me, and that is where my concern comes in. I'm like, they're not changing the sheets. That's where I think.
0: Should you travel with your own sheets? Maybe is that
1: no,
0: a way to go?
1: Because I don't want to pack those. They're heavy and they take up a lot of space.
0: Maybe you could like pre-order from Amazon. Have them meet you when you're there and just throw them away when you leave.
1: Well, that is a possibility.
0: Travel sheets.
1: For sure that I could potentially do. But yeah, I don't, it's happened to me multiple times. Like when I first moved to a new city to start my career in radio, I went to go get into the bed and it was hairy. And
0: yeah.
1: I called the front desk and I said, listen, I really need you to come right now and change the sheets on this bed or give me another room because I am furious, like furious.
0: Yeah. I know that you sent pictures once from a hotel you stayed in where there were holes in the sheet, which was weird too. It seems like that's something that they could get
1: when
0: rid
1: I
0: of.
1: When I was in Philly,
0: yeah.
1: I was traveling with my girlfriends. And
0: I was
1: like,
0: what is that?
1: I was like, holy
0: that's,
1: sheets,
0: yeah, that's the bed
1: the
0: I'm in.
1: Holes in the sheets. Well, at least they've probably been bleached to death and that's probably why there's holes in them.
0: You don't want to find the previous guest's underpants?
1: Nope.
0: Tucked down at the bottom of
1: that's
0: the bed.
1: That's or anything underneath the bed. I notice that a lot of hotel beds now, they have like almost a solid frame so nothing can get underneath. But so, okay, so North Vegas and that weird town in Michigan, where else are we supposed to be avoiding?
0: I know at one point they said they had a lot of problems in New York and New Jersey.
1: Yeah.
0: I think places that get a lot of travelers through. I'm not sure what the other big towns are. Places I'm not going.
1: Okay.
0: Oh, California doesn't look bad, which is nice. Ohio, 1 in 59 chance. Maryland, 1 in 60 chance. Pennsylvania, 1 in 64.
1: Mm.
0: Michigan's got the 1 in 57. California looks like a place that is clean for the most part.
1: I wonder about Florida. You know, it's already warm down there. It seems like it would be a good place for bugs to thrive.
0: Yeah, it's weird. There's a Yonkers, New York.
1: Yeah.
0: Flint, Michigan. Cleveland, Ohio.
1: Interesting.
0: Oh, I was going to go to Cleveland this year.
1: Were you?
0: I get to stay with a friend now. Usually, like, even if I have friends that live somewhere, I get a room so I don't have to stay in their house. But I would rather not risk it.
1: Well, that's good to know.
0: Yeah.
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1: Yep.
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1: We'll talk about it coming up next. 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
1: It's Doug and Jen.
0: The Dish is on the way. We'll talk about how Zendaya fell for Tom Holland, what really pushed her over the edge back in 2017. Also, Gisele Bündchen, a little Father's Day post yesterday. That was a little strange. And Blake Lively may, just may, be at the event of the season. We'll talk about that coming up next in The Dish.

out of five moms surveyed agree with everything Doug says. The one that didn't is Jen. Real conversation. 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
1: It's Doug and Jen.
0: Coming up, we got three things you need to know now. According to the U.S., one thing is happening. According to Iran, it's another. We'll discuss where exactly we are today, or at least what each side says we're at.
1: It seems to have gotten pretty wild over the weekend for J.D. Vance trying to negotiate there.
0: Yeah. So we'll discuss that, as well as what the American Red Cross is asking of you and what the TSA is asking of World Cup travelers. All of that coming up in three things you need to know now next.

0: 106 WCOD, the Cape's best music. It's Doug and Jen.
1: Day is done for us. Really getting rolling for most people. And then we have another short week next week, I think.
0: That's right.
1: Right?
0: A lot of people will have Friday off because it's July 3rd.
1: Yes.
0: Interesting.
1: I like having the Friday off.
0: Do you?
1: Yeah.
0: Okay.
1: I don't know if I like the Friday or the Monday more.
0: Well, the Monday.
1: Yeah.
0: Because then you don't get the Sunday night scaries.
1: Yeah, but then you get the Monday night scaries.
0: But do you?
1: I don't know.
0: But do you?
1: Well, sometimes. Yeah, because Tuesday becomes Monday.
0: Well, it's already Monday. We've passed the Sunday scaries. Let's move on.
1: Yes, we'll be back tomorrow. Make sure you keep listening for your shot at $2,500. We got $250,000 total given away to celebrate 250 years of this fine country.
0: Wow.

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Things like, all good things improve with time. Fine wine, for example. But who has the patience to keep an unopened bottle of wine around? Come on. Doug and Jen, they're like

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Chapel Roan, one of our Elton John Impact Award winners. 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
1: That's Taylor and Opalite. Finally, we know for sure that Zendaya and Tom Holland are married. She was showing off her ring this past weekend, and he confirmed everything. Finally.

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Hi, it's Delana and Kevin's going to be live in P-Town this Saturday from 10 to 1 for this weekend's Portuguese Festival on Ryder Street. There's going to be live music, great food, of course, and lots of giveaways. So we'll see.

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1: That's Harry Styles and American Girls. That's my new favorite Harry Styles song for sure. Hey, it's Delana. How would you like to fly away and see Shakira in New York City? I'll tell you more on how you can win.

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1: Well, I think you know the biggest movie of the weekend was Toy Story 5, and everybody says it is super cute. And I love Taylor Swift's song that goes with it, you know, the theme for it. Oh,

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1: So did you do something fun with Dad yesterday? The Retail Association of America says that Father's Day spending yesterday hit a record high. So, hey, even though the economy is a little tough, we're still spending money.

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1: Taylor, I knew it. I knew you. It is the number one song globally right now. And of course, Toy Story 5, the movie, amazingly huge over the weekend. Hope you're having a great Monday.

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1: Wow, this woman's reason for speeding when she got caught by police. It's amazing, actually. I'll tell you more in about 5 minutes.
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0: 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Alex Warren with his latest fever dream. Hi, it's Delayed. You know what's fun about Alex Warren? When he's performing live, he will stop after a song and he will explain what inspired him to write it. He'll talk about his life a lot in his shows.
1: Shine bright like a diamond. 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

0: Kate's Best Music 106 WCOD with Olivia Dean, the man I need with Kevin here. 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

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Word has it, Taylor Swift and Travis Kelce had both the bachelorette and bachelor parties over the weekend. 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

106 WCLD, playing the Cape's best music for your workday. Just after 3 o'clock now, it's Kevin here on this Monday. Hang in, it's almost over. Somber coming up this hour. Luke Combs on the way as well. Here is Sam Smith. And stay with me on WCLD. Guess it's true.

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106 WCOD with Kevin. If Olivia Rodrigo puts her hand in her pocket, she's got more money. She's got the number one album in America in its debut week. Oh, a little less than 500,000 units she sold. It's the best week of her career and the most by a solo artist this year. I'm broke.

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If you're a fan of M&M's, I love them. Peanut M&M's or peanut butter M&M's. They're my favorite. They're changing a little bit. I'll tell you more coming up. Hold on. 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

The Cape Best Music's on 106 WCOD just after 6 o'clock. What's going on? It's Kevin here on this Monday. Coming up this hour, get Huntrick Southaway, Miles Smith, also Olivia Dean, and the Killers as well. Here's the All-American Rejects and WCOD.

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Right? 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Who knows? 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

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Your next chance tomorrow morning, 8 o'clock with Doug and Jen with the keyword. Chris Davis coming up next. Have a great Monday night.

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1: 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Solo Benson Boone, if you feel the same, stand by. Something great to share with you. He's going to take a little time off after his tour to spend with family at Sheeran.

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1: 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Traveling this summer, we're there. Hit the talk back. You ever want to tell us what's on your mind, just check in.

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